The fuel return expired with an open collector. This is 2025, a 2018 Tesla four-door out of Winnetka. Just two with an E at the end.

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So my BMW sedan with a plate similar to Boy William Charles 81. 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

8724, 975 spot in your left lane, 54 westbound, 5 spot connector.

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0: East on a Taylor off ramp at the City Book TC. 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
1: I-5 from Great Street. 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
1: Harbor, can you request for the party to 1198 to North Harbor Drive and Grape Street?

dispatch line, the numbers in the log.

Missouri got cut off by static there, but Harbor PD advised to give me a call, please. Their dispatch number. The number is in the log. It's 619-686-6272. 619-686-6272.

5, eastbound 8 at Mission Bay. A full D, and flat the table, the number 2 and 3 lane.

the vehicle. 7-3, we're good. Except when you clear that 11-82, I have a pedestrian for you southbound 5 at 28th Street. HMA and HFA standing in the center, fight hugging.

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1: 87 11 11 25
0: northbound 805 south of Balboa on the large rug at the number one lane.
1: Okay, copy,
0: permission, 11 boy, copy, permission, coach.

2 southbound 15 south of Mira Mesa Boulevard, a white Chevrolet Malibu, California 9, Victor Paul Charles 459, Flirting, and TC with the center divided continues, clearly in the fast lane. Nothing further, San Diego clear, 1826.

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1: 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We'll keep advice.

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7-3-1, I copy the information for log. Measuring about 2-11-25, southbound 5 north of Civic Center. A unknown truck with a

0: Northbound 805
1: North of the 8th,

for a pedestrian stop on 15 on the Martin Street on-ramp. 511 calls a possible WMA transient climbing into a traffic signal box.

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25. Southbound 5 to the northbound 163 connector. RV device was fine with hit. Unknown what kind of freeway sign is assigned on the right hand shoulder.

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1: Oh my God.
0: 87, 10-4, 1125, eastbound 8 at Texas. Large piece of purple plastic on off-ramp.

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0: 7, 11, San Diego, fire. 87 11 report of a brush fire eastbound 94 to the southbound 15 connector. Also reported southbound 15 just north of Marquette.
1: Thank you.

0: about 15, Ocean View, Silver Acura, then out of state plate, possible Florida, Charles, Boy 17, Queen, swerving in and out of lanes, unable to maintain. Turns clear, not on file. Nothing further, San Diego clear, 1851.
1: Copy,
0: I'm not 87 on Boy, copy, in front of position.

Roy, copy for log 0724, clear it out, demonstration is clear, thank you.

0: Coast Road requesting that the westbound 94 southbound 15 connector be shut down. They're investigating smoke coming from drainage culvert.
1: 87 Northway, copy that 187.

0: copy of -1125. It's going to be in the core point, northbound 2. Northbound 5, see northbound 163, a black and yellow emergency sign. We'll notify customers.
1: Negative traffic for 10. 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
0: point. 877 point pedestrian. Stop on the fire.

0: is there by the these pedestrians are possibly trying to cross from the northbound side.
1: Fire. 7-11, I have the West Fox 2 down.

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1: Report of a heavy smoke southbound 5 south of Mission Bay.

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1: 6-7-9,
0: go ahead. 11-15, I'm sorry, this is your long closure, 6-7-9.

17 boy, San Diego, information. Just need information. San Diego PD has a northbound 15 on the Poway Road off-ramp closed because a DC.

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Maybe

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0: Bring in, I think it's our business on the 25 south on 805 North Buffalo Village for a wooden table across the flow lane.
1: 7-4, I come to the runner to the pedestrian. Order King-9.
0: Order King-9, go ahead.
1: King-9, we stopped out and passing Mercy on the red motorcycle. Riders wearing maroon pants, a black sweater, and so far, slowly coming up to Mira Mesa Boulevard.
0: Southbound 15, coming up to Mira Mesa Boulevard, slow to yield on a red motorcycle.
1: Motorcycle yield.
0: It looks like it's just south of Mira Mesa Boulevard. He's advising.

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0: I didn't get a return. 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Sam 1, George Nora 7, Frank Adams 5, George T1, 00791.
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1: 10 degrees, 10 degrees, 10 degrees, 10 degrees, 10 degrees, 10 degrees, 10 degrees, 10 degrees, 10 degrees, 10 degrees, 10 degrees, 10 degrees, 10 degrees, 10 degrees, 10 degrees, 10 degrees, 10 degrees, 10 degrees, 10 degrees, 10 degrees, 10 degrees, 10 degrees, 10 degrees, 10 degrees, 10 degrees, 10 degrees, 10 degrees, 10 degrees, 10 degrees, 10 degrees, 10 degrees, 10 degrees, 10 degrees, 10 degrees, 10 degrees, 10 degrees, 10 degrees, 10 degrees, 10 degrees, 10 degrees, 10 degrees, 10 degrees, 10 degrees, 10 degrees, 10 degrees, 10 degrees, 10 degrees, 10 degrees, 10 degrees, 10 degrees, 10

Last of Baduva, that's the offset out of San Diego, Breaker 27.

Perimeter, King 9, Avenue 27, whenever you're ready. So far, is a valid temporary driver's license that was issued in the state of Illinois? Does not look like it has any motorcycle permit or anything like that. It just says permit information, digital issue only on the same RO party. I'll send it over.

0: 502, there's a table. You'll find South Ohio Village. That's all. We're getting multiple calls. ATC. Charger 110, Northbound 5 north of East Henry.
1: Roger,
0: 5,
1: Roger, 5,
0: speed.
1: Moderate traffic,
0: no weather conditions at 10, I copy 20 northbound north of East Henry Street on the 5.
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0: 10-4 start of K-9 in another unit.
2: We have Eagle.
0: We are starting here, ma'am.
2: Quarter S-10, have the unit update.
0: Quarter S-10, 10-4. Robert 5, you have any updates? 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

0: Union in San Diego.
1: We lost visual of that FTY. It's going to be again from southbound, forward from the 54, southbound for the 54 Black Dodge Charger. It was a speed of 110. Not further. No, thanks.

873 boy San Diego, fire. Northbound 5, north of 28. Fire on the right-hand shoulder, surrounded by some transients, under the overpass.

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1126. I currently have you on northbound 163 at main house.

0: appears to be a large amount of vehicles on the right-hand shoulder preparing to do a highway takeover. Nothing further, standing clear, 1945. Bravo 4, attention to Long Beach. Okay, so Bravo 4.4.
1: Multiple
0: units on the air, unit requesting to be attached to log 0872, just ready.

252 northbound 5, south of 28, a white Mercedes, California 963 yellow, zebra 269, flirting in and out of land. Turn to clear to 115, Mercedes up, San Diego. Nothing further, San Diego clear, 19.

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1: Robert 3, we're going to drop three vehicles on the right shoulder of 2063 North, just north of L5.
0: Agent Rose here, coming in to be out with three vehicles, 1263 North, just north of fire, I'll patch you to the log.
1: Fire,
0: so they're investigating the smoke.

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1: 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You can clear the enclosure. 879 Boy San Diego.

0: swim and fell around the fire. 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
0: Hey, 7, support up.
1: 7-2, boy, come on, stop. 8-5, stop, down. 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

0: 8723
1: boy. 8723 boy, go ahead.
0: 23 boy, it's going to be northbound 52. My apologies. It's going to be yes. 1022.
1: 10-4.

0: 87.1, Kennedy, northbound, or from 10th Ave, northbound 5, with the correct 1020.
1: 87, come to correct 1020.

Thank you.

position for units 22152 eastbound 94 from the Kelsman Road on ramp. A dark gray Chevrolet, California 7 Victor, George Adams 757, pulling a trailer, swerving all over the lane. Nothing further, San Diego clear, 2006.

0: Tom. We're going to be on a just north of the 8 in the local 6 parking lot. Bring in a 2728.
1: David 13, I copy. You're going to be in the Motel 6 parking lot, north of the 8.

Robert Boyd, 328 for the 28. What's the date of the auto?

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Delta, 12, 7, 7, 7, 7, 7, 7, 7, 7, 7, 7, 7, 7, 7, 7, 7, 7, 7, 7, 7, 7, 7, 7, 7, 7, 7, 7, 7, 7, 7, 7, 7, 7, 7, 7, 7, 7, 7, 7, 7, 7, 7, 7, 7, 7, 7, 7, 7, 7, 7, 7, 7, 7, 7, 7, 7, 7, 7, 7, 7, 7, 7, 7, 7, 7, 7, 7, 7, 7, 7, 7, 7, 7, 7, 7, 7, 7, 7, 7, 7, 7, 7, 7, 7, 7, 7, 7, 7, 7, 7, 7, 7, 7, 7, 7, 7, 7, 7, 7, 7, 7, 7, 7, 7, 7, 7, 7, 7, 7, 7, 7, 7, 7, 7, 7, 7, 7, 7, 7, 7, 7, 7, 7, 7, 7

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0: Five, I copy. Do you have one?
1: 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Just one, okay.

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0: 92-0-1, we said over 4 coming, sir. Vehicles are blacked out. Southbound 15, Lyon, Bernardo Center, stating at 4-0-1, if you're able to respond.

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0: 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Where these vehicles might be going?
1: Any unit with information on the car meet, what vehicles might be going, could you advise?

0: 四五十块钱一个在车上。
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Your time is 2048.

Lieutenant, copy a group of approximately 30 motorcycles southbound on George Cook.

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1: This is Helium Stage, Carmel Mountain, after 15. Yes, good start here.
2: 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I'm on my choice.

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0: Temple 1179, eastbound 8 at the Port Chirino Boulevard off ramp. Volkswagen sedan versus Benz to the off ramp.
1: I copy 1185, I'm stationary at the borderline.
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0: Robert 1, I was using on the southbound towards Arena 2, eastbound on ramp.
1: Robert 1, you tail southbound towards Arena on ramp.

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0: 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There's blood on the door and TK is 97.
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1: 20 is going to be 9 at Union Mary, yellow, 976. Vehicle is yielding.
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1: 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Bravo 5, go ahead. Robert 5, it sounds like you're in a tunnel. Can you 10-9 the 27?
0: 27 is David, 7-0-1-9, 3-1-3.
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Triple Robert 5, 1036 M Marie. Mirror, mirror, over the 15. Requesting come up with just less than 1 15. Robert 5 for the last of Romero, first of David. He has 1036 M Mary for assault out of San Bernardino. Usually CJ doesn't take misdemeanor out of county.

0: personal call that is closer to the middle lanes. 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
1: 8774, I copy. How is UTL?
0: F4, you'll be UTL then.
1: 8774, I copy line 8. 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
0: I was checking where the call came in. 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
1: 8774, I copy. UTL. 8774, if they just called, I'll double back and check again.
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0: stop. 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
1: 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Ready to go over the 163.
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7 boy, negative 1125, but move to the right shoulder.

Robert 5 San Diego Inquiries. Robert 5, San Bernardino is advising that it is, that they would pick up on it, but because DJ won't take the warrant, that they don't know if you'd rather cite and release. They said that you can cite and release on it, but it is a bookable warrant in their city.

Trail Senegal. Nancy Trail, can you just area north off the 2500 just entered the white compact vehicle? Someone was pulling a party out of the vehicle violently from the back seat while the party was kicking, and it was in the gore point.

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1: Which of the restraining order is going to be dropped?
0: I copy the DOE call. We're going to be transferring to 2.5.
1: 10-4-9, Charlie, alternate, can you respond to the POE?

Robert 7 San Diego. Robert 7, the warrant is almost giving me a landline from locals. I don't have anything to send you.

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1: Black bike, white BMW, slowing down traffic.

Charlie 5, any update? South for the white beam is lit up, up on 15 residents, 15 on the right, silver yellow drive.

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0: 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Charles, 5-1. Frank, Victor, William. 9-8.

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1: E-7D-13
0: is coming back over to Dombado, Louisiana.
1: Just west of 163.
0: So if we're making a stop, from our message, just go to the west of the mobile gas station.

0: Robert, by your Venus coming back here, turn 37 East 26 to 2015 BMW Coupe out of Irvine.
1: Roger, Venus
0: 37
1: East
0: 26
1: to 2015 BMW Coupe out of Irvine.

0: 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All the info is on Lost Hills
1: 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Robert 7, 10-4.
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0: Seven Four Go. Seven Four Go. Seven Four Go. Seven Four Go. Seven Four Go. Seven Four Go. Seven Four Go. Seven Four Go. Seven Four Go. Seven Four Go. Seven Four Go. Seven Four Go. Seven Four Go. Seven Four Go. Seven Four Go. Seven Four Go. Seven Four Go. Seven Four Go. Seven Four Go. Seven Four Go. Seven Four Go. Seven Four Go. Seven Four Go. Seven Four Go. Seven Four Go. Seven Four Go. Seven Four Go. Seven Four Go. Seven Four Go. Seven Four Go. Seven Four Go. Seven Four Go. Seven Four Go. Seven Four Go. Seven Four Go. Seven Four Go. Seven Four Go. Seven Four Go. Seven Four Go. Seven Four Go. Seven Four Go. Seven Four Go. Seven Four Go. Seven Four Go. Seven Four Go. Seven Four

Robert Forrest San Diego for the last few for Sir Christopher. He's clear all around and suspended or revoked on the Class B. Are you inquiring if he has a 2800?

0: Number 3 is Sears, expired 1825 to a 24. The make is Charles Frank Mary Ocean, lot 43217.
1: Robert 4, copy that.
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0: 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It's going to be a great bus charter. We're northbound 15, just south of Fire Road. Try to check out Fire Road.
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0: 8708 Cash 4. Charles Adam, Sam, Henry, William, Adam, Robert.
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1: 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Robert 6, Butcher 20.
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Robert 6 Alpha 3 Bridge, 17 at 2230.

0: 7 Robert 6 Tampa in the Guardian Hill.
1: Coronado
0: Bridge is a black sedan on the right shoulder. There's an X-ray, something to change the tire close to the slow lane.

0: 27, it was southbound Carmel Mountain for White Hunter CRV, and then 28.
1: Near TC's to the center median, and they would maintain an in and out.

27 is clear and current for 26 on the utility of the San Diego.

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Robert, 6 for the last 7 year, Ralph, 1st of Anthony, license status is valid and clear all around.

an information for you guys. There's a pretty landmine saying her husband's father stole their vehicle a couple days ago out of Hemet. She says that she has reported it to Hemet PD, but it's still coming back clear. It's going to be Southbound 15 passing Stewart Canyon for a way to go to Corolla, 9 William Henry Union, 741. Looking at the vehicle, still clear, but she is advising she made a report with Hemet PD a couple days ago.

0: 13, South 90 with our stop, and there's a group of 23-103 vehicles south 163 approaching Claremont and Solomon.
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0: San Diego 87 Robert 3, we're staged on the right shoulder, so it's North Papa.
1: Cover 3, stage on the right shoulder, north of Alpha.
0: Seven Robert 3, David 13, have a description of the shoulder.
1: David 13, can you advise?
0: David 13, negative visual, there, pass over 1020 at high speed, so for info only.
1: So no description and negative visual, they were high speed.
0: Continuing on the 163.

0: 7, Robert 3, I have a 28 when you're ready.
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1: Edward David 10 Union 99 on this temp.
0: Robert 3, we're pushing fires in a light vehicle, let's try and get them off.
1: Pushing fires, letting in the vehicle.

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0: 87 Robert 5033. One of the bikes.
1: 10.1 of the bikes. L1, do you have an update 1020? Pass, left, 10.4 passing back mountain, Cooper 1 copy.

0: Jordan.
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2: clear for
1: air 3.
2: Hey, we're 9, was there another stop that was southbound 15 around here, Mesa?
1: That's up from Mesa, on the south there, and then we're following another westbound near Mesa passing Salem.
2: Sorry, man, I'm out of that traffic. Would you go with several cash on LA Southbound?
1: Passing on LA Southbound.

0: approach, now we're flying.
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1: 87 Robert 340, Sam Adam 668-1001 out of Massachusetts, and can you run that out of California?
0: Go for it. Robert 8, I'm not getting a return out of North Carolina. I'm at 27.

0: Robert, have you seen anything? I'm not getting...
1: Control 100 and 10-4.
0: Robert 3 and Robert 8, I'm not getting any returns for out of state. That's affirmed. I have the number. We're just not getting returns out of state.

Michelle, Senegal. Charles, 1126, I say there's 1125, cell phone 5, Civic Center Express for unknown, what it is, that's 1125.

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0: 87, Robert 8.
1: Robert 8, go ahead.
0: Robert 8, I just got a delayed match on that 27 in North Carolina for Tiago Baruski. Is going to be valid on a driver's with a motorcycle endorsement.

0: 87 Lover 3, I have a delayed return for yours as well.
1: Lover 3, good.
0: Lover 3 for Isha Hill Johnson is... It looks valid. 3-2028 with a military endorsement.
1: 87 Lover 3, thank you.
0: Order S10, can you go?
1: Go for
0: S10. Order S10, if you can copy the pending 1021 log, it's about that FTY from earlier. Camp Pendleton has a party.

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1: Denver 13,
0: plaza just west of the 805. Denver 13, 29 of King Henry, Robert, Ocean, Mary, Edward, Edward.
1: King Henry, Robert, Ocean, Mary, Edward, Edward.
0: Restaurant.
1: Vehicle lit up and yielding at a restaurant.

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0: Thank you.

0: 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Order L1. Just be advised, we have the officer that's going to be responding to Camp Pendleton sorted out. He'll be around with you.
1: Order L1, how far did you?

Oh,

0: 1000, Indian Road to 1125, Five Charles and Civic Center.
1: Five Charles and Four. With the bypass at the white key across over 9 King, King Victor 468, swerving in and out under 40 miles an hour over there.
0: Seven,
1: four, four.

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1: Call 182 to Curran City Street.

152-755 with a bypass with a white Kia crossover. Or is that same person calling again for that white Kia crossover? It's not yelling, going under 40 miles an hour, rechecking and swerving over there.

That's the same by for information exchange.

5,000 feet above the old town, the light here, bit of 9 and 15, 4,000 feet, 35 miles under the sea limit.

Thank you.

18 is if you offer a 2152 if off duty follower on a southbound 5 o'clock outside village now approaching La Costa. To be graceway to Camry 4 Henry King Victor 222, which is 2,304 out of Chula Vista. Going to be weaving going into the shoulder approximately 35 miles per hour, left hand number 4 lane, unknown to the occupants. Again, soon we'll be a little from Oceanside coming down to the south.

105, 10, 15, 11, 85. What's your 20?

0: you. And by chance, one.
1: I need you to repeat that here shortly. I advise to stand by just one, please.

27 over 5, 28, 27. Clear for into 24 Jeep Utility, last floor should be 8044, Lazo Orozco, out of Baldwin Park, and the parties will be clear NTIC and locals to Alaska Munoz, for San Mario, out of Bellflower. It's going to be valid on a Class C non-commercial and M1 endorsement and negative fires. Utility is a wind and sea as of 5 o'clock.

Sweetwater, can you hear traffic noise in the background? No further, we took a call back, no answer.

0: fire department.
1: We have heavies going to exit the vehicle at 3.
2: Thank
1: you. 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
2: This is unit, pleasure refusing to get out of the vehicle times 3. The unit in the area, it's going to be wholesale circle just south of the 8.
3: Control from where you need.

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0: weather. 10-4, center check, sir.

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1: Okay.

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1: Five code 4, one of the passengers will be detained. We use the general traffic WPA channel 445 at midnight 19. E-7 at 9 copy.

0: Adéu.
1: Would this be for use of force? What's the reason for the medical aid?
0: If
1: it's for
0: use of force.
1: Of course. Fine, did you say confirm or negative?
0: I copy confirm. 873 shows confirm on the use of force for medic. Confirm is it use of force S9 and I both copy use of force just to confirm is it yes or no? I'm not a fan. I'm not a fan. I'm not a fan. I'm not a fan. I'm not a fan. I'm not a fan. I'm not a fan. I'm not a fan. I'm not a fan. I'm not a fan. I'm not a fan. I'm not a fan. I'm not a fan. I'm not a fan. I'm not a fan. I'm not a fan. I'm not a fan. I'm not a fan. I'm not a fan. I'm not a fan. I'm not a fan. I'm not a fan. I'm not a fan. I'm not a fan. I'm not a fan. I'm not a fan. I'm not a fan. I'm not a fan. I'm not a fan. I'm not a fan. I'm not a fan. I'm not a fan. I'm not a fan. I'm not a fan. I'm not a fan. I'm not a fan. I'm not a fan. I'm not a fan. I'm not a fan. I'm not a fan. I'm not a fan. I'm not a fan. I'm not a fan. I'm not a fan. I'm not a fan. I'm not a fan. I'm not a fan. I'm not a fan.

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1: 95
0: near Mesa Boulevard, off ramp at the white Honda Civic out of gas 725 in the right lane. We fire road one.

Robert 6 for 2, 10.

City Trail, 7 Trails, our speed device is able to pull off the off ramp now on City Street. Can you check on the screen of Animal 8756 with Tacoma Valley? It's a deer that initially it was alive in the center divide, and then another pretty called advising it was probably 1144 after it was hit by a car.

Chevy Corvette,

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1: Central.
0: 79 Charles David, 586-9642.
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0: Kitten River 5 in Nitro, it looks like Clip is down. I can't, Clip is down. If you want to give me a name with that date of birth, then I can call local, but I can't see anything on the returning clip. Temporary, I copy that, but I cannot see the return. Clip is down.
1: Temporary,
0: all I'm going to be able to do is do locals until Clip is back up.

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0: 10 over 5, San Diego, your party's going to be clear. 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
1: So just a group. I'm at 27 Spring, 705-5724.
0: Yeah.

0: Rodriguez, last at Cima Medi, Percepcion Carlo out of San Diego, license that is valid on the cross DNM1.
1: Okay, 19,
0: 19, 19, 19, 19, 19, 19, 19, 19, 19, 19, 19, 19, 19, 19, 19, 19, 19, 19, 19, 19, 19, 19, 19, 19, 19, 19, 19, 19, 19, 19, 19, 19, 19, 19, 19, 19, 19, 19, 19, 19, 19, 19, 19, 19, 19, 19, 19, 19, 19, 19, 19, 19, 19, 19, 19, 19, 19, 19, 19, 19, 19, 19, 19, 19, 19, 19, 19, 19, 19, 19, 19, 19, 19, 19, 19, 19, 19, 19, 19, 19, 19, 19, 19, 19, 19, 19, 19, 19, 19, 19, 19, 19, 19, 19, 19, 19, 19, 19, 19, 19, 19, 19, 19, 19, 19, 19, 19, 19, 19, 19, 19, 19, 19, 19, 19, 19, 19, 19, 19, 19, 19, 19,

0: 3 left on the east at 805 at the way SCP, 6 north, home X-ray 266. We're being cleared in 11D for the San Isidro, no further.
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0: Hello, wrong way driver.
1: Hey, wrong way driver.
0: Eastbound on the westbound lane, that Marina for a Toyota Prius in the south lane with the headlights on. Driving.
1: Okay,
0: an additional report at the 163.

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0: Yes, we're having issues with LE South Command. You hear on the orange.
1: Able to confirm, I hear you on the orange. Able, you're 10-2 on South Command. You're here on the orange, though.
0: We're looking now, we have a time delay on that info. Was it an officer to front or

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0: we want ETL on the 163 northbound from the 5 all the way to the.
1: Number ETL northbound 163 to the 5.

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0: Charles, fire is on you, we're going to
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1: 1000.
0: You saw 905 at Picador. It's an iPhone crash notification. And we're getting additional calls and it sounds like screeching tires and then impact.
1: 1000 Volvo.

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And there's a digital pretty that's saying that vehicle possibly flew off the freeway and is there under the magnifier.

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1: confirm if it's on or off the freeway so that I can
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1: now?
0: Can you
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1: Just 4-3 now. 19 Charles, I copy your cell on the freeway. 1 Charles, can you send 9?

Probably about 100 feet of guardrail damage on the left hand shoulder. Any further?

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1 1 1 1 1 1 1 1 1 1 1 1 1 1 1 1 1 1 1 1 1 1 1 1 1 1 1 1 1 1 1 1 1 1 1 1 1 1 1 1 1 1 1 1 1 1 1 1 1 1 1 1 1 1 1 1 1 1 1 1 1 1 1 1 1 1 1 1 1 1 1 1 1 1 1 1 1 1 1 1 1 1 1 1 1 1 1 1 1 1 1 1 1 1 1 1 1 1 1 1 1 1 1 1 1 1 1 1 1 1 1 1 1 1 1 1 1 1 1 1 1 1 1 1 1 1 1 1 1 1 1 1 1 1 1 1 1 1 1 1 1 1 1 1 1 1 1 1 1 1 1 1 1 1 1 1 1 1 1 1 1 1 1 1 1 1 1 1 1 1 1 1 1 1 1 1 1 1 1 1 1 1 1 1 1 1 1 1 1

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1: Central, that's a Pinkston. First indicated San Marcos is valid, number.
2: 87 Central, copy. A party was sighted and released to the mother. That's 27. That will be 98.
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So the vehicles, they're current 1-2-20, so that's 2015 GMC utility. Left for 7 and 96 at Escondido 27. Left of Prado for 7 at Escondido license status. The center are both. Due to disability, she has retired for B-Boy in 2022 and 2024, and she's on probation through 2028 of 27.

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0: Charlie just got a return for Alexis Garcia. It's showing the ID only unlicensed.
1: Can you run a
0: 20-minute center? Please. Thank you. 8073 Charles, fire is requesting that you shut down the SeaWorld on route to Southwest.

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0: Okay.
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0: Okay.
1: Okay.
0: Okay.
1: Okay.
0: Okay.
1: Okay.
0: Okay.
1: Okay. Okay.
0: Okay.
1: Okay. Okay.
0: Okay.
1: Okay.
0: Okay.
1: Okay.
0: Okay.
1: Okay.

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Possibly a business truck, wearing an aluminum ticket, please be coded at orange over there.

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7-15, 7-15, 7-15, 7-15, 7-15, 7-15, 7-15, 7-15, 7-15, 7-15, 7-15, 7-15, 7-15, 7-15, 7-15, 7-15, 7-15, 7-15, 7-15, 7-15, 7-15, 7-15, 7-15, 7-15, 7-15, 7-15, 7-15, 7-15, 7-15, 7-15, 7-15, 7-15, 7-15, 7-15, 7-15, 7-15, 7-15, 7-15, 7-15, 7-15, 7-15, 7-15, 7-15

and then from this one it says you want B21 Southbound 125, transition to the westbound 64. That's a white BMW 2-door, unknown plate, speeds around 100. No further than a clear 605.

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1: Two vehicles are entering the UI, all the 17 will step out of the temperature.

0: 7-3 Toledo.
1: Southbound 5 to the Coronado Bridge.

0: 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Can you show me the loading file on it so that we're going to be blocking the number 3 lane?
1: We're blocking the 3 lane.

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Roger, from Canadian Broker, your conference, sir. 87, 87, 87, 87, 87, 87, 87, 87, 87, 87, 87, 87, 87, 87, 87, 87, 87, 87, 87, 87, 87, 87, 87, 87, 87, 87, 87, 87, 87, 87, 87, 87, 87, 87, 87, 87, 87, 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87, 87, 87, 87, 87, 87, 87, 87, 87, 87, 87, 87, 87, 87, 87, 87, 87, 87, 87, 87, 87, 87, 87, 87, 87, 87, 87, 87, 87, 87, 87, 87, 87, 87, 87, 87, 87, 87, 87, 87, 87,

25, Indian North South 5, places south of Hopple. They advise it's two overpasses south of unknown object in the number 4 lane. There's a person on the overpass, male subject, throwing objects down at 1039 Station 8.

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0: 9, Kingston 4, 700 East Naples at the Calvet Palm. Two visitors en route there for an elderly male. Throwing items at the staff, 5151.

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1: 8-7-10.
0: That's a first highway clear. Stop here for a fire east on 8 around Hotel Circle or Taylor Street up on the hillside.

0: 10 Pentagon.
1: Virtue on your way out for that reported fire. 1125 truck being reported westbound 8 to the southbound 5. Silver pickup says on the transition over the fog line in that spot.

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23, good. 23, good. 23, good. 23, good. 23, good. 23, good. 23, good. 23, good. 23, good. 23, good. 23, good. 23, good. 23, good. 23, good. 23, good. 23, good. 23, good. 23, good. 23, good. 23, good. 23, good. 23, good. 23, good. 23, good. 23, good. 23, good. 23, good. 23, good. 23, good. 23, good. 23, good. 23, good. 23, good. 23, good. 23, good. 23, good. 23, good. 23, good. 23, good. 23, good. 23, good. 23, good. 23, good. 23, good. 23, good. 23, good. 23, good. 23, good. 23, good. 23, good. 23, good. 23, good. 23, good. 23, good. 23, good. 23, good. 23, good. 23

That's over a couple of that area. From the west side, you tell them the planes are firing. 23, copy.

Roger, interference for the 3B20 103 North 05, affected southbound to the Coronado Bay Bridge. That's party is left to stop 15 ago. Our gray Jeep unknown model, played with Adam Frank at 007 out of Nebraska. That's the RP, no further 73.

San Diego, 1183. 11 Los Angeles 5 South 15, 4 vehicles, 925 in lanes, I got a white Prius, black Chevrolet, and no two other vehicles.

Negative 2150, party will be monitored by the staff and all units.

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1: Can you handle 17 and 10-22?

0: Roger, 1125 on westbound 8, east of the 5. Black dark start on the right shoulder, out of gas, and FSP.
1: This is Red, copy, FSP.

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Center, Phoenix 17, Pizza, Steve Alpha, Fargo, 2103 Amazon truck, southbound 15. Exiting at Mercy, we got a gray Amazon delivery van, that's heading on lane to 55. No further center, sir, at 849. Another 23103, North 15, off the ranch for an auto, also now about 7 ago. A gray Honda Civic partial plate with a 6-7, swerving, brake checking at 85. Now for this at 30, 49.

11 and revising less than 5.

777. Got a vehicle on the right shoulder. They are advising that sounds like it might be on the fog line. It's going to be a white Chevy Colorado with some ladder racks on the back. FSG's are off in Genesee. But he said the guy also said that traffic's kind of backing up behind him. That's coming off from like the Hoya Parkway or the westbound transition to southbound. Thank you.

0: 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Put a car park in the 1 and 2 lanes.
1: Okay, 2 for 11, 2 negative 180, you'll be 98, and 15, you get 1022.

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0: 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Looks like I have a few able to assist with some gas.

0: 5 South, Northern Imperial, go ahead.
1: Tower, you have a South South, Northern Imperial. 1125 vehicles southbound on the Pershing off. Black Dodge Ram, that's blocking.

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0: center, Phoenix on the 9B, 20152, northbound 805, south of the 94, on the black Hyundai sedan, number plate, swerving at slow speed, between the 1 and 2 lane, at 60. No further to the third, 934.
1: Yeah.

One way over at the speed structure is cleared, 1126 X-ray in North County, Ohio, south of H. Henry. It'll be a dark blue or gray Jeep Compass, and they have private assistance now.

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15, North Aubrey, Fernando, Lake Field, serving UTC 9, Lincoln, Robert Boyd, 867, 6, 7, 8, 8, 9, 7, 8, 8, 9, 7, 8, 8, 9, 7, 8, 8, 9, 7, 8, 8, 9, 7, 8, 8, 9, 7, 8, 8, 9, 7, 8, 8, 9, 7, 8, 8, 9, 7, 8, 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
1: 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We're not going to be out at 3rd Street and Allen.

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0: Number 3, we've got 4. Let's see what's up to the city of Tacoma Valley with that bed.
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0: 7-19, 7-19.

Center, units for the 9B 2109 activity, southbound 805, south of 8 Henry. With a Grape 1 Mustang, gray Dodge Charger on no plate, high speed, never plate. 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
1: So then, verbal warning, name the code off the freeway, only 10 to 8.

0: 17 is an alpha for 1125 at northbound 15, transition to ET. RP advised before it's 50 to go westbound or eastbound. A large island looks like maybe it should be covered between the lanes.
1: Copy, phone going out of
0: the phone. Yep, north center.
2: Southbound 5, north of Palomar, two males walking with shopping carts on the right shoulder.

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0: QV 2C103 South Sunday 05 North of La Jolla Village. Separate show the center at 8719471. Coming off of the vehicles and MSTCs, let's turn clear to a 12-wheel to pick up at portion site. No further command, sir. 1031.
1: Southbound of the Palomar, you're supposed to check.

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The Fed train is going to be on the right shoulder. 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

0: Four, go ahead.
1: 10-1, sensor verbaled off. You can notify Caltrans of an encampment southbound 5 and southbound 6.
0: Head rolled off, Caltrans of encampment southbound Bell Street. And it's good mind, also getting head down, a division on ramp to northbound 5. That dark skin male, black pants, t-shirt lay on the left shoulder of the on ramp.

0: then let me try calling back. Sounds like a pretty familiar Fed, doing like southbound and northbound maybe. Let me find out.
1: And in the meantime,
0: we're going to
1: the Fed, southbound 5, just south of the 8, on the right hand shoulder.
0: Number here, southbound 5 of the 8, going out of the Fed, I'll use a shot with you, report.

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1: 23, Paul Cody.
0: That's 3, good.
1: 873, Chicago PD took custody of a Murray front crash. Can be a full vehicle 20,002. Someone is W90 and route to the bed on the 5 and 63.
0: That's him. That's from your input of pedestrian. It's actually going to be a southbound 163. We're getting it to the southbound 5, but also to the northbound 5 transition. BMA shirtless, tries to keep bags, walking northbound on the shoulder, throwing items or rocks at vehicles.

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time is 10:46.

Majority of our other callers are putting us southbound 153 transition to the 5.

0: Probably that same phantom earlier with the wagon at West 156 East Tacoma Valley, walking on the right shoulder with traffic.
1: 8719, copy and route. 8713, I never heard first stop. Meeting northbound 5 to the 163 transfer.
0: 3-10-4, northbound 5 to the 163 stop.

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0: And it's been now,
1: that's probably been now, well, almost over 10 minutes.

That's the P was UTL in the area.

0: 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I'm going to be 97 with 11.26 and the center divider, southbound 805, north of Telegraph.
1: That's it, 11.26 center, right, southbound 805, north of Telegraph.

0: 1126 is saying he has private assistance en route, 10 to 15 minutes. I'll go ahead and stand by until we show up.
1: 9 10 5 5 5 5 5 5 5 5 5 5 5 5 5 5 5 5 5 5 5 5 5 5 5 5 5 5 5 5 5 5 5 5 5 5 5 5 5 5 5 5 5 5 5 5 5 5 5 5 5 5 5 5 5 5 5 5 5 5 5 5 5 5 5 5 5 5 5 5 5 5 5 5 5 5 5 5 5 5 5 5 5 5 5 5 5 5 5 5 5 5 5 5 5 5 5 5 5 5 5 5 5 5 5 5 5 5 5 5 5 5 5 5 5 5 5 5 5 5 5 5 5 5 5 5 5 5 5 5 5 5 5 5 5 5 5 5 5 5 5 5 5 5 5 5 5 5 5 5 5 5 5 5 5 5 5 5 5 5 5 5 5 5 5 5 5 5 5 5 5 5 5 5 5 5 5 5 5 5 5 5 5 5 5 5 5 5 5

And let's send it over for you for the 13 beats. The fuel for 22103. A Nugs 905 at Carnegie off-ramp. 280 4Runner, white in color, unknown plate. Set a steel bumper, 2PO tire. Machine shoulder. And Nugs 905 exiting Carnegie. 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
1: So white 2D yellow on the right shoulder out of gas, emergency lights are on, and pending breakfast.

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0: North on 5, south of the 8th, BMA, Black Jacket, walking on the right shoulder.

2002, I heard westbound 8, east 805. Victims of being a white Isuzu flatbed truck, they're going to be standing by at 3252 University across those boundaries at the 76 gas station.

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0: Let's be advised to be 1126 X-ray in northbound 5, south of Fairmont, in a gray Honda Venue. Right shoulder, unknown mechanical, FSP is currently 10-7.

Yeah, that's transmission 23. It's 1125 as an alternate, westbound to Easton Taylor. Plus a metal pylon is rolling.

0: 8-7-0, the river is a spot. I'm going to be on Bluffside Avenue, just west of the 5-foot.
1: September 8, the river for stop Bluffside, west of the 5-foot.

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0: 87390, you might stop. We'll be back on for pad and then to the 11 place across the town.
1: That's simple. And so that X-ray northbound stop at Claremont looks like FSP assisted with a battery issue. I believe they should be on their way there.
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0: MSP is 97 with some debris, you know, westbound 94 east of the 15, plastic bag in the number 2 lane, requesting a break from our, what's that mean, from the 805?
1: 21, I copy, Samaritan.
0: Hello, Samaritan.

Garcia, Lexus, San Diego, and no fees on the bus.

7-9 Seneca. And 2110, the Kirk Eastbound 54, 7 west of Briarwood. The parties are sent by Alta View and Briarwood in a Great Eastbound Frontier. Christian in the Great Show of Tacoma, seeing that someone in the Great Eastbound Frontier, through unknown item, I heard a vehicle.

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1: 1, go ahead.
0: What's the fire starting at 8 Henry Street on ramp with southbound 5 on the right shoulder?

is interviewing for the 10 beats. So, fuel up for rolling suspicious eastbound ace from college. A black and white Harley Davidson motorcycle appears to be impersonating law enforcement. Clearly, RP has a CHP emblem on it. Going in our traffic, acting like he's going to pull someone over. Rider is WMA, black helmet, black shirt. Also, Rider Delta. No further, center clear, 11:50, and no place.

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1: Tower 6 7 9 large pieces of ice station 10 right, and the smaller will disappear in the shape of the

10 Oak Mesa, 17 Beach, 2109, Tipping, Northbound 15, North of Mira Mesa. That is 3 sports bikes at high speeds over 100. No further, 10 and clear, 755. Southbound 5, north of 8th Street, like number 8th Street, off Million, all the way down to north of J. Josh Street.

Tim Raiders, we're first down, 25 feet.

0: Check down in that area. I've got another party calling. He gave me a southbound north of L Street for a ladder as well.
1: Break in place, but in the first game.

And for 3-1, it's getting another call also reporting a toolbox. Not just a ladder between J and L. And 3, just real cool, and you clear that pit eastbound on the bridge, just west of the 5, some tire treadmill.

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10 interference on the AP 2103 South 54 East of Briarwood. Doing a black Chevrolet SUV of 9 Victor Mary Boyce, 594. Weaving, using the shoulder to pass. Cross the left and heading in Briarwood in unknown direction. As an end of PD, send it clear 1236.

Serving unable to maintain, so the flight might be trying to stay asleep. No further sensors, 1242.

0: Santa Fe, number 17, beat fuel for 1125 rolling southbound 15 south of Howard. It's a truck dragging metal and it's parking, maybe exiting a strip county. No further description of the vehicle. No further sign of fist, 143.
1: 17, I copy.
2: Yeah,
0: that's 17, good.
1: I was detailed on log 528. I think you guys put me on the log on the 125 toll road. When I typed in UTL, I think I cleared out that one. But that was not 4 or 528.
0: I'll let the MSP know.

0: ponte lego.
1: Fire, looks like they're giving an address of 42000 Sorrento Valley. Or is there a commercial?

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0: 1125 Center Divide West on 8 East of College. We have black 4450 on the mechanical, or actually, a flat tire note there. Triple A's en route, Angelo's tow, ETA's looks like around the, maybe about 15 to 20 minutes. They're requesting a CHP semi.

Give me a run to that for that follow-up address.

0: vehicle.
1: Okay, so for the update for log 257 for the fire in Sonoma Valley. Made contact with the command post, and so far, approximately 80 acres of burn. The fire is in no danger of approaching the freeway, flowing pretty much in a north-easterly direction, and they do not expect.
0: Contact with the command post, approximately 80 acres, fire in no danger of pushing the freeway, rolling in a northeast direction.

RO, last one for Solo Canton, first one for Beth, middle of week. Attempt.

311-319, 211 for robbery, 211-317-26, there's a parole violation, didn't specify which. 416-21, 245-A1, there's also listing it for child abuse, maybe gang relations, and nothing for the friend.

And it is 717. Came in at 1257. Northbound 5, division off ramp. Red Dodge, Journey, and a gray Honda on the right shoulder.

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0: 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WMA, about 50 years old, blonde hair, baseball cap, orange sports jersey, gray shorts. 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

SFL Junior Solo 10B 21520, last now by Eagle, West on 8, east of the Eagle 5. West pickup truck, showing the shadow of possibly a work truck, orange ladder in the back of on the left hand side of the vehicle. Occupied by three subjects of all possibly HMAs, but sitting in the front seat. Unable to maintain lanes, and the GC will be on.

0: 9-7, I'm going to be code 4, thank you, I'm going to be code 4, I'm going to be code 4, I'm going to be code 4, I'm
1: going to be code 4, I'm going to be code 4, I'm going to be code 4, I'm going to be code 4, I'm going to be code 4, I'm going to be code 4, I'm going to be code 4, I'm going to be code 4, I'm going to be code 4, I'm going to be code 4, I'm going to be code 4, I'm going to be code 4, I'm going to be code 4, I'm going to be code 4, I'm going to be code 4, I'm going to be code 4, I'm going to be code 4, I'm going to be code 4, I'm going to be code 4, I'm going to be code 4, I'm going to be code 4, I'm going to be code 4, I'm going to be code 4, I'm going to be code 4, I'm going to be code 4, I'm going to be code 4, I'm going to be code 4, I'm going to be code 4, I'm going to be code 4, I'm going to be code 4, I'm going to be code 4, I'm going to be code 4, I'm going to be code 4, I'm going to be code 4, I'm going to be code 4, I'm going to be code 4, I'm going to be code 4, I'm going to be code 4, I

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0: 3721, I'll be sent in, over.
1: So, Templeton.
0: And last year, 2-10-1. 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
0: 10-10-1.
3: Vehicle's going to be a gray Audi, 9 Union, Ocean Robert, 068. Driving in the 75 at high speed. At one point, traveling the RP off the roadway, following him due to him not letting her pass. They're separating, just like you want. No service on a clear position.

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0: 7 Chipotle Senegal.
1: I'd be 1183 at 8th Street on that, northbound 805. Two vehicles, both white cars, unknown on the model of 1125. And if it's seen enough from 805, it'll come over.

regarding the H3805 over top of vehicle, white sedan, and gray sedan will be actually in the core point, negative in the roadway, 10-4.

0: 37-1-boy,
1: go ahead.
0: I'm going to put to the pedestrian in the Gold Point North on 5 at Coronado Avenue. WMA, blue shirt. Looks like you may want to jump in lane, so one call to 2 of the speed.

87 on Leavenworth, Senegal. 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

0: Santa Fe, this is the 15B2203, northbound 805, north of the 52. Hello, white BMW. Plate possible or similar to SAM 74722. NTC is in service. No further than 1353.
1: 37 Sam Mark, I'll be on mute. You're on that low profile.
0: What's that southbound to westbound?

Station 87, Cuba. Cuba, I have a C-397 with this crash. Remind me that one of our vehicles are still in Nissan approaching block on number 1 there at the armor. It's unmovable. The party has a tow en route with DK is about 20 minutes or so.

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1: Seven
0: 19 Boy, Southbound 15, south of Ranch Coronado, straddles a great budget cable in the second to the slope.

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1: 21 voice. 21 voice, fires in route from Russell 15 to the eastbound 94. This is a, they got a TC notification from Life 360, but no further details.
0: Boy, 21
1: voice, I'm from Mary. 21 voice, I'm from Mary.

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You can send 22 per fire.

When you're clear, I got a 1125 southbound 5 transition to the Coronado Bridge. Small 3 foot wide trampoline, like a workout trampoline block. Volkswagen Jetta, and on the plane to that lane at high speed, no further sensor, 14 seconds.

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1: Number 25,
0: Southbound 5, Southbound Carmel Mountain. Speed 97 with a dead cover in the number 5 lane. Requesting a break from Carmel Valley.
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1: South of Robinson, just south of Robinson.
0: Okay, just south of Robinson.

0: Team Boy.
1: Two males, Asian male, red shirt, unknown on the second, they're walking back and forth on the shoulder.

That's what she said.

7-7-0. Customer with an off-central pedestrian, northbound Eagle 5, north of Claremont Mesa. White male, gray hair, late 70s, red button-up shirt, and walking with traffic on the right shoulder.

what time they supported entry. They got a Nissan Altima that had some TC damage. Apparently, this collision occurred in the U.S. The driver was trying to go into Mexico, and Mexican authorities turned him around due to the damage of the vehicle. They're going to be unknown where

0: 21 boy, Senator.
1: Picked up on this log, or they were serving some of the supra, but there's something they can intentionally do on that.

0: 1022.
1: What's the general distribution?

Fairfield from the 2B, 22-03, eastbound 905, east of the 5. Blue, Hyundai Sonata, 7 Tom, Robert Macon, 042, cutting out lanes. RTC's at a high speed. No further sensor, 15 down. Copy that. Is copy and you'll be on 97.7.

until the governor leaves Sunday. Southbound 15, north of the 163. Got a white foot pickup with Oklahoma plates of Paul Ida Paul, 163. Serving that lane. No further sense there, 15.

0: 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Advising that the first fire just took the party down to 10th and 8th and eval station.
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1: it. 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
0: Five, south of SeaWorld.
1: It's supposed to be either a chocolate lab or a brown pit bull. 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

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I was just in the area.

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0: Canyon.
1: Highway, UTL, northbound from Washington to SeaWorld.
0: We're getting a push from the wrong way, northbound 805 from China Valley. So, service to van going wrong way in the HOV lane. HOV lane, copy.
1: Copy.
0: Oh, that's for copy.

0: Harbor Boston has Silver Sedan going one way in the HOV, southbound and northbound lanes from Serena Valley.
1: Hey, you sir, Charles Boy. I'll be in route from last entry.
0: And HOV 1, San Diego, do you copy?

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0: 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Is there any additional calls?
1: Number 2 Summer, Hotel Tour Nobel. And it looks like we've actually stopped getting calls.
0: Thank you.
1: That's one, I know, CHP will be dropping the patch for a runway in the 05 and government.

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1: Southbound, let's call Mount 8 Mary 18, Lincoln's run 90.

0: 21, the 29th clear comes back to 2019 Toyota. Current due October of 2026 to a party out of Hendon.
1: Take a look, yielding at Sabre's ring.

37, King Voice Alero. MSP 97, southbound, north of Juniper Norte, actually south of Bernardo Center. I guess there is a gray Chevy on the right shoulder that hit the ladder and crossed 736. There we go, get the shoulder.

0: 10 or Phoenix with a 16 beat, 22103, West South 52, west of Mass. 10 white, older Jeep, Grand Cherokee, 9 Lincoln, John Boy, 103. And then lanes coming to close off, and your TC is at 85. So for the Cypress, 1553.
1: Black,
0: how's that protocol? 7-2-4-7-4.

0: two voice senators.
1: Thank you, we're there.
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1: 8718
0: Michael. And just for the info, they are responding to 1126 South North American Coronado. A Greyhound crossover with the BL battery on the shoulder.

0: 7-7-4, send it. 7-7-4, go ahead. That's an AOD for the DMV of Poway, 13461 Community Road. 7 male subject there. They're requesting a unit. They believe he might have possible spots in stock. Said they're getting an MCI. They've been on Iran, getting on a tool. But male trying to register from New York vehicle. Middle Eastern male, black hair, black shirt, black pants, in the lobby, kind of looking for.
1: 4-752-72.

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1: 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There's no one close to.
0: Right, copy.

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1: Clear, active highway violence, you saw 94 west of Shelton approaching Broadway.

722, voy a salir. Wood, 1125, southbound 163, transition to the southbound 5, Burgundy 97, Oldsmobile, unknown mechanical on the right shoulder. A triple N route, Angelo, DC is about 25, requesting CHP at 1023, Plateau, Sargo, Rumpy.

0: 1125, 1126, southbound 163, transition to southbound 5. Maroon Oldsmobile, unknown mechanical on the right shoulder. AAA is en route through a 25-minute ETA, but requesting a unit standby.
1: Any information, I'm going to need from my father, I'm going to assist 7-2-1.
0: 7-2-1.

Elizabeth en Napo, ¿está lejos? Victim of a 20,002 standing by eastbound 94 west of the 805. They're going to be in a gold Toyota Camry with follow-up on a red Nissan Sentra. Seems like it's all right in that same area. There wasn't anything specifying on a different location. And with further, per the RP, the suspect vehicle actually pulled over at one point and they made contact. When he asked for the insurance information, the suspect vehicle drove off.

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1: Frank 3-0-5-2-9-6-0. That's up. Yeah, the 28 is up. 9 Charles Victor Yellow 7-9-8. 9 Charles Victor Yellow 7-9-8. And again, Frank 3-0-5-2-9-6-0. And for 29 subject Hillary over the 50.

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I'm

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1: HOV 1 go.
0: That's up to 60 fallen soldier, sir.
1: HOV 1 tonight.
0: That's up to 60 fallen soldier.
1: Are you clear? HOV 1 go.
0: FRFR, Victor Jose. NCIC, show the police on probation of San Diego County for 594. Locals is clear. 27 wise, on a bar, Victor, Blackwell Brown, 61176. Been issued, no priors. Clear for the vehicle assault.
1: Official,
0: 29 is clear for the 2020 Dodge Utility. Last row, 2571. Current view, August the 26th. Three last of Benitez, first of Nicole, last of Smith, first of Candace. That was out of Chino. There's actually a release liability back on 11-25-25. And a penny massive to a company cars plus out of National City.

7-1 voice San Diego, 20,002. Decker, South 5, north of Palomar. Victim in a white Mercedes SUV is going to pull into the Palomar Street Trolley Station at Industrial Palomar. And they have follow-up on a black Dodge Charger. That's your list, sir.

7, 2 boys, send it off. Fermi on ramp to the 11. So there's multiple semis parked on both shoulders, very close to the traffic.

21 North Sanders. And when you're clear, got FSTL at 1125 degrees, southbound 153. I'm sorry, southbound 15 north of Adams. The Cal, Sherman, Vincent, up at chairs and cushions, requesting a break.

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1: 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Thank you, 19 boy. 10-8.
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